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1: Good morning, I'm Zach Barrelclough. The federal government has approved BC's request for assistance to help wildfire evacuees. Federal Emergency Management Minister Eleanor Olszewski announced the move on X, formerly Twitter, on Sunday. She says the federal assistance will help provide shelter and accommodations for people forced from their homes by wildfires. Olszewski says the Government Operations Center at Public Safety Canada has been directed to work with the province to get that support to affected communities. The RCMP say they're investigating a possible fatality in the massive Bald Range wildfire near Summerland, BC, a fire which has destroyed homes, left rural homeowners stranded, and forced as many as 22,000 residents to evacuate. The possible death, reported by a Summerland area resident, as the Mounties work closely with the impacted family. The entire province remains under a state of emergency as crews continue battling dozens of out-of-control fires. In the wake of the Bald Range wildfire, the BC government has imposed a state of emergency. Here's BC Premier David Eby.
2: With this new fast-moving wildfire and the large-scale evacuation that took place overnight, emergency officials advise us that they now have specific tools it enables available to them at a moment's notice, should they be needed.
1: Those tools could include commandeering hotels when required or imposing a travel ban around the province.
3: Right now, there are no travel restrictions in place, but at this time, we're asking everyone to avoid travel to Summerland and affected communities, given the large scale of the evacuation and the number of people and emergency crews on the move. We will not hesitate to take further steps under the state of emergency should that become necessary.
1: That's from Emergency Management Minister Kelly Green. The province is stressing that everyone under evacuation order need to leave their respective properties. At the same time, Penticton residents are waking up with the Bald Range wildfire on their doorstep. Evacuation alerts reached the city's boundary Saturday, prompting officials to urge residents to prepare grab-and-go kits. The city says there's no immediate risk to residents, and its Emergency Operations Center is monitoring the fire with regional partners. There's better news near Vernon. The BC Wildfire Service classifies the Bradley Creek wildfire as being held after it had been burning out of control. And in the Cariboo, an evacuation order has been issued for 31 properties in the Palmer Creek fire area because of a threat of a wildfire. The Cariboo Regional District issued the order Saturday, covering nearly 48,000 hectares. The regional district also issued an evacuation alert for residents in the Palmer Creek fire area too, saying residents in that area should prepare to leave immediately. The Palmer Creek fire, located 171 kilometers west of Williams Lake, is approximately 1,500 hectares in size. Get daily and weekly news alerts directly to your inbox by signing up at MinechakoValleyNow.com.
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Then come on across to me. 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But first, are you experienced?

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So, are you experienced? 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

0: the title track of tonight's record on Final Power, the Jimi Hendrix Experience, Are You Experienced? And many critics consider Are You Experienced to not only be one of the greatest records of all time, one of the greatest debuts of all time, but also the album that ushered in the first album era. No longer was it going to be the days of Buddy Holly and the Beatles, mainly releasing singles and then putting those singles on a compilation album. Now the album was the main selling point, with the singles providing the exposure to get people to buy records. The other part of the album's legacy is showcasing what could be done with a guitar, and how Jimi Hendrix was light years ahead of everyone else. Jimmy was untouchable, and suddenly, everybody was playing catch-up. Now that will do it for the main part of our record tonight, but hey, we still got Vinyl Power, so stick around for the show. It's coming up right after this.
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4: Good morning, I'm Zach Barrelclough. The federal government has approved BC's request for assistance to help wildfire evacuees. Federal Emergency Management Minister Eleanor Olszewski announced the move on X, formerly Twitter, on Sunday. She says the federal assistance will help provide shelter and accommodations for people forced from their homes by wildfires. Olszewski says the Government Operations Center at Public Safety Canada has been directed to work with the province to get that support to affected communities. The RCMP say they're investigating a possible fatality in the massive Bald Range wildfire near Summerland, BC, a fire which has destroyed homes, left rural homeowners stranded, and forced as many as 22,000 residents to evacuate. The possible death, reported by a Summerland area resident, as the Mounties work closely with the impacted family. The entire province remains under a state of emergency as crews continue battling dozens of out-of-control fires. In the wake of the Bald Range wildfire, the BC government has imposed a state of emergency. Here's BC Premier David Eby.
5: With this new fast-moving wildfire and the large-scale evacuation that took place overnight, emergency officials advise us that they now have specific tools it enables available to them at a moment's notice, should they be needed.
4: Those tools could include commandeering hotels when required or imposing a travel ban around the province.
6: Right now, there are no travel restrictions in place, but at this time, we're asking everyone to avoid travel to Summerland and affected communities, given the large scale of the evacuation and the number of people and emergency crews on the move. We will not hesitate to take further steps under the state of emergency should that become necessary.
4: That's from Emergency Management Minister Kelly Green. The province is stressing that everyone under evacuation order need to leave their respective properties. At the same time, Penticton residents are waking up with the Bald Range wildfire on their doorstep. Evacuation alerts reached the city's boundary Saturday, prompting officials to urge residents to prepare grab-and-go kits. The city says there's no immediate risk to residents, and its Emergency Operations Center is monitoring the fire with regional partners. There's better news near Vernon. The BC Wildfire Service classifies the Bradley Creek wildfire as being held after it had been burning out of control. And in the Caribou, an evacuation order has been issued for 31 properties in the Palmer Creek fire area because of a threat of a wildfire. The Caribou Regional District issued the order Saturday, covering nearly 48,000 hectares. The Regional District also issued an evacuation alert for residents in the Palmer Creek fire area too, saying residents in that area should prepare to leave immediately. The Palmer Creek fire, located 171 kilometers west of Williams Lake, is approximately 1,500 hectares in size. Get daily and weekly news alerts directly to your inbox by signing up at MyNechacoValleyNow.com.
0: You already know what time it is. It's overtime on the GOAT's Vinyl Power series. I'm Ryan Mitchell, and we've been talking about Jimi Hendrix, the experience, and Are You Experienced? Now, Jimi Hendrix had already put out a bunch of singles before putting out his first record, and some of those are some of his best music that were left off of future records, ended up being bonus tracks for anniversary reissues and CDs, and one of them is our next song. stone free.

One of the early singles for Jimi Hendrix's career, Stone Free, on the Goat's Vinyl Power Series. Now, let's get into our final couple songs with one of the most famous live performances of all time. Jimi Hendrix and the Experience kind of broke up a little bit in 1969. And he ended up having to make a sort of makeshift band on the fly for his headlining performance at Woodstock. So he brought together a few of his old mates like Billy Cox and Mitch Mitchell on the drums and formed what he called Gypsy Sun and Rainbows, or for short, Nothing But a Band of Gypsies. His words, not mine. And from there, on his Monday morning at 9 a.m. set, he brought down the house with some of the most incredible music you've ever heard, including his version of the Star Spangled Banner.

0: Purple A's, live at Woodstock on August 18th, 1969. Can you believe he performed that at 9 in the morning? Holy man, they were built different back then. That was the Jimi Hendrix Experience. That was Are You Experienced on Vinyl Power. And I gotta give a big, big thank you to you for listening. That is it for our show. A couple more thank yous, as always, to Kurt Flesher, who not only, you know, produces and helps get everything all sorted out for here. He also got this record in time for us for Black History Month. So big thank you, Kurt, for making this happen. And as always, yeah, thank you for listening. We'll be back next week with another record honoring Black History Month, so look forward to it. In the meantime, you stay gold out there and keep spinning that vinyl. I'll talk to you later.
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1: Good morning, I'm Zach Barrelclough. The federal government has approved BC's request for assistance to help wildfire evacuees. Federal Emergency Management Minister Eleanor Olszewski announced the move on X, formerly Twitter, on Sunday. She says the federal assistance will help provide shelter and accommodations for people forced from their homes by wildfires. Olszewski says the Government Operations Center at Public Safety Canada has been directed to work with the province to get that support to affected communities. The RCMP say they're investigating a possible fatality in the massive Bald Range wildfire near Summerland, BC, a fire which has destroyed homes, left rural homeowners stranded, and forced as many as 22,000 residents to evacuate. The possible death reported by a Summerland area resident as the Mounties work closely with the impacted family. The entire province remains under a state of emergency as crews continue battling dozens of out-of-control fires. In the wake of the Bald Range wildfire, the BC government has imposed a state of emergency. Here's BC Premier David Eby.
2: With this new fast-moving wildfire and the large-scale evacuation that took place overnight, emergency officials advise us that they now know specific tools it enables available to them at a moment's notice should they be needed.
1: Those tools could include commandeering hotels when required or imposing a travel ban around the province.
3: Right now, there are no travel restrictions in place, but at this time, we're asking everyone to avoid travel to Summerland and affected communities, given the large scale of the evacuation and the number of people and emergency crews on the move. We will not hesitate to take further steps under the state of emergency should that become necessary.
1: That's from Emergency Management Minister Kelly Green. The province is stressing that everyone under evacuation order need to leave their respective properties. At the same time, Penticton residents are waking up with the Bald Range wildfire on their doorstep. Evacuation alerts reached the city's boundary Saturday, prompting officials to urge residents to prepare grab-and-go kits. The city says there's no immediate risk to residents, and its Emergency Operations Center is monitoring the fire with regional partners. There's better news near Vernon. The BC Wildfire Service classifies the Bradley Creek wildfire as being held after it had been burning out of control. And in the Cariboo, an evacuation order has been issued for 31 properties in the Palmer Creek fire area because of a threat of a wildfire. The Cariboo Regional District issued the order Saturday, covering nearly 48,000 hectares. The Regional District also issued an evacuation alert for residents in the Palmer Creek fire area too, saying residents in that area should prepare to leave immediately. The Palmer Creek fire, located 171 kilometers west of Williams Lake, is approximately 1,500 hectares in size. Get daily and weekly news alerts directly to your inbox by signing up at MinechakoValleyNow.com.
0: Packing great rock into this hour tighter than those leather pants.
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2: We are officially back up on Vinyl Power. How are you doing? I'm your host, Ryan Mitchell. And this February, as we said last week, this is Black History Month. So we're going to be taking the time to honor some of the black musicians that made rock what it is today. And I'm going to take you back to 1967, where one of the greatest guitarists to ever live made his mainstream debut, asking the question, are you experienced? Yes. Yes, we are. This week, we are talking about the Jimi Hendrix Experience debut studio record, Are You Experienced? The record that started it all for the Seattle legend, and the LP that showed the whole world that this was the sound of rock music to come. So let's get into it. This is the Jimi Hendrix Experience. This is Are You Experienced? And our first track of the night is one of Jimi Hendrix's signature songs, Purple Haze.

0: One of the early singles for Jimi Hendrix's career, Stone Free, on the Goat's Vinyl Power Series. Now, let's get into our final couple songs with one of the most famous live performances of all time. Jimi Hendrix and the Experience kind of broke up a little bit in 1969. And he ended up having to make a sort of makeshift band on the fly for his headlining performance at Woodstock. So he brought together a few of his old mates like Billy Cox and Mitch Mitchell on the drums and formed what he called Gypsy Sun and Rainbows, or for short, nothing but a band of gypsies. His words, not mine. And from there, on his Monday morning at 9 a.m. set, he brought down the house with some of the most incredible music you've ever heard, including his version of the Star-Spangled Banner.
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0: 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I'm Ryan Mitchell, your host for the show, and we're talking about the Jimi Hendrix Experience. Are you experienced? Now, at 19 years old, Jimi Hendrix was becoming a virtuoso on the guitar. But unfortunately, he got caught joyriding in a stolen car. So the judge gave Jimmy two options: either do time behind bars or serve your country. Jimmy chose the latter and was enlisted in the United States military in 1961. Jimi Hendrix completed his basic training and would be assigned to the 101st Airborne Division, stationed in Fort Campbell, Kentucky. The military lifestyle was not kind to Jimmy, as it preached discipline and obedience above all else, and Jimi Hendrix was a little bit more free-spirited than his comrades. This attitude led to Jimmy being disciplined by his superiors and bullied by his comrades. Eventually, desperate for any sort of relief, Jimmy requested that his father send him his guitar, which Mr. Hendrix ended up doing. Now, acquiring the guitar led to Jimmy becoming a worse soldier, but it did springboard him into what would lead him to musical success. He began playing with fellow paratrooper Billy Cox at bars and clubs on the base, both being discharged from their service in 1962 and moving on down to Nashville, Tennessee to continue their musical careers. Now let's keep going with our next song here, Love or Confusion.

0: you.
1: I Don't Live Today from the Jimi Hendrix Experience on the Goat's Vinyl Power Series. Now, after Jimi Hendrix left the military, he moved on down to Nashville, Tennessee, setting up shop in Nashville's famous Jefferson Street, where he began cutting his teeth in the rhythm and blues scene. In addition to his stay in Nashville, Hendrix would regularly perform on what was called the Chitlin Circuit, which was several venues across the American Southeast that would promote black musicians and comedians for black audiences. It was these tours where Jimmy would work as a backing musician for the likes of Ike and Tina Turner, Sam Cooke, and Jackie Wilson. But Jimmy was still hunting for a bigger spot, and left Nashville for the thriving music scene of New York City, getting himself a spot with the Easley Brothers initially. And between 1964 and 1966, Hendrix would be working with several musicians, including stints with the Easley Brothers, Little Richard, and Curtis Knight and the Squires, as well as his own band Jimmy James and the Blue Flames. But again, Jimmy was not satisfied. He was still looking for a bigger spot, and that would eventually lead him to England. And I'll tell you how the Jimi Hendrix Experience formed on the other side of the break.
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1: We're in the back half of tonight's record on Vinyl Power. It's the Jimi Hendrix Experience and their 1967 debut studio record, Are You Experienced? Now, after years out on the East Coast backing other artists, Jimi Hendrix was ready to take the next step in his career. And it started in the Cheetah Club in New York City, where Jimmy was performing and one of the viewers in the audience was Keith Richards' then-girlfriend, Linda Keith, who happened to share a drink with Hendrix after the show and started a friendship between the two. This led Linda to recommend Hendrix to the former Animals bassist and budding producer, Chas Chandler. Now, Chandler was just getting started in his producing career, and he wanted to produce a cover of the Billy Roberts song, Hey Joe, and he felt that Hendrix was the man to perform the single. From there, Chandler got Hendrix a record deal and began building the band to back Hendrix. The first piece of the puzzle was finding a bassist, and after Hendrix met a young bassist by the name of Noel Redding at the audition for the new Animals, Redding was asked to join Hendrix's group, which he accepted. After that, Chas Chandler went through a mutual friend and asked if drummer John Mitch Mitchell wanted to join the group that he was making with Jimi Hendrix, and Mitchell was also eager to join. And the final piece of the puzzle also came from Chandler, who suggested that Jimmy change the spelling of his name from J-I-M-M-Y to the much more unique J-I-M-I, to kind of help him stand out a little bit more. And from there, the Jimi Hendrix Experience was born.

0: the Jimi Hendrix Experience with Fire. Before that, The Wind Cries Mary on the Goat's Vinyl Power Series, where we're listening to the Jimi Hendrix Experience and their 1967 debut studio record, Are You Experienced? Now, after the formation of the Jimi Hendrix Experience, the band put out two very successful singles, the cover of the Billy Roberts song, Hey Joe, and the Hendrix original, Purple Haze. And after those singles were gained some airplay, it was time for the Jimi Hendrix Experience to enter the studio and make an album. Now, Jimmy was definitely a different cat in the studio. This guy was playing so loud, the mics were picking up the building shaking from his Marshall amplifier stacks. But despite the noise, the sound engineers and the producers were blown away by the sound that Jimmy was able to create on his guitar, which was perfectly complemented by the grooves that Noel Redding was getting on his bass and the thunderous drums of Mitch Mitchell. It took about a year and a half in three studios to make this record, mainly since the Jimi Hendrix Experience would take weeks off of recording to do some touring so that they could pay for more studio time. But by April of 1967, the recording of Are You Experienced was complete. We still got more Jimi Hendrix right after the break, so stick around for more Vinyl Power. The Goat.
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0: We're in the seventh inning stretch of tonight's record on Vinyl Power. I'm Ryan Mitchell, your host of the show, where we've been looking at Jimi Hendrix and the experience that he left us with his 1967 debut studio record, Are You Experienced? And the Jimi Hendrix Experience released Are You Experienced on May 12, 1967. Finally, after years in poverty, his service in the military, stints in Nashville, New York, and London, Jimi Hendrix had made it to the big time. Record sales of Are You Experienced topped 1 million within 6 months of its release, and people were clamoring for more. Now, it was catching on in Europe, but in the United States, it was a little bit lukewarm at the start. But Hendrix would see his stardom rise in the U.S. after a performance at the Monterey Pop Festival in California. After that show, Reprise Records would release Are You Experienced internationally, changing out a couple of the songs in the track list for some of the bigger singles that were left off the European release, like adding Purple Haze and Hey Joe to the U.S. release, which was definitely the right move. Now let's finish up tonight's main course with a couple more songs, like Third Stone from the Sun.

mine together. Then come on across to me. We'll hold hands and then we'll watch the sunrise from the bottom of the sea. But first, are you experienced?

you experience.

the title track of tonight's record on Vinyl Power, The Jimi Hendrix Experience, Are You Experienced? And many critics consider Are You Experienced to not only be one of the greatest records of all time, one of the greatest debuts of all time, but also the album that ushered in the first album era. No longer was it going to be the days of Buddy Holly and the Beatles, mainly releasing singles and then

0: putting those singles on a compilation album. Now the album was the main selling point, with the singles providing the exposure to get people to buy records. The other part of the album's legacy is showcasing what could be done with a guitar, and how Jimi Hendrix was light years ahead of everyone else. Jimi was untouchable, and suddenly, everybody was playing catch up. Now that will do it for the main part of our record tonight, but hey, we still got Vinyl Power, so stick around for the show. It's coming up right after this.
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0: You already know what time it is. It's overtime. I'm going to go to the Vinyl Power series. I'm Ryan Mitchell, and we've been talking about Jimi Hendrix, the experience, and are you experienced? Now, Jimi Hendrix had already put out a bunch of singles before putting out his first record. And some of those are some of his best music that were left off of future records and ended up being bonus tracks for anniversary reissues and CDs. And one of them is our next song, Stone Free.

their early singles for Jimi Hendrix's career, Stone Free, the Final Power series. Now, let's get into our final couple songs with one of the most famous live performances of all time. Jimi Hendrix and the Experience kind of broke up a little bit in 1969. And he ended up having to make a sort of makeshift band on the fly for his headlining performance at Woodstock. So he brought together a few of his old mates like Billy Cost and Mitch Mitchell on the drums and formed what he called Gypsy Sun and Rainbows, or for short, Nothing But a Band of Gypsies. His words, not mine. And from there, on his Monday morning at 9 a.m. set, he brought down the house with some of the most incredible music you've ever heard, including his version of the Star-Spangled Banner.

0: Blaze, live at Woodstock, August 18th, 1969. Could we leave before that at 9 in the morning? Holy man, they were built different back then. That was the Jimi Hendrix experience. That was our experience on Vinyl Power, and I gotta give a big thank you to you for listening. That is it for our show. A couple more thank yous, as always, for your pleasure, who not only produces and helps get everything all sorted out for here, he also got this record in time for us for Black History Month. So big thank you, Kurt, for making this happen. And as always, thank you for listening. We'll be back next week with another record honoring Black History Month. So look forward to it. In the meantime, you stay gold out there and keep spinning in that vinyl. I'll talk to you later.
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0: 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Here comes a vintage track on the good.

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1: Good morning, I'm Zach Barrowcliff. The federal government has approved BC's request for assistance to help wildfire evacuees. Federal Emergency Management Minister Eleanor Olszewski announced the move on X, formerly Twitter, on Sunday. She says the federal assistance will help provide shelter and accommodations for people forced from their homes by wildfires. Olszewski says the Government Operations Center at Public Safety Canada has been directed to work with the province to get that support to affected communities. The RCMP say they're investigating a possible fatality in the massive Bald Range wildfire near Summerlin, B.C., a fire which destroyed homes, left rural homeowners stranded, and forced as many as 22,000 residents to evacuate. A possible death reported by a Summerlin area resident as the Mounties work closely with the impacted family. The entire province remains under a state of emergency as troopers continue battling dozens of out-of-control fires. In the wake of the Bald Range wildfire, the BC government has imposed a state of emergency. Here's BC Premier Dave Beattie.
2: With this new fast-moving wildfire and the large-scale evacuation that took place overnight, emergency officials advise us that they now need specific tools that enables available to them at moment's notice, should they need it.
1: Those tools could include commandeering hotels when required or imposing a travel ban around the province.
3: Right now, there are no travel restrictions in place, but at this time, we're asking everyone to avoid travel to Summerlin and affected communities, given the large scale of the evacuation and the number of people and emergency crews on the move. We will not hesitate to take further steps under the state of emergency should that become necessary.
1: That's from Emergency Management Minister Kelly Green. Province is stressing that everyone under evacuation order need to leave their respective properties. At the same time, affected residents are waking up with the Bald Range wildfire on their doorstep. Evacuation alerts reached the city's boundaries Saturday, prompting officials to urge residents to prepare grab-and-go kits. The city says there's no immediate risk to residents, and its Emergency Operations Center is monitoring the fire with regional partners. There's better news near Vernon. The BC Wildfire Service classifies the Bradley Creek wildfire as being held after it had been burning out of control. And in the Caribou, an evacuation order has been issued for 31 properties in the Palmer Creek fire area because of the threat of wildfire. Caribou Regional District issued the order Saturday, covering nearly 48,000 hectares. The Regional District also issued an evacuation order for residents in the Palmer Creek fire area too, saying residents in that area should prepare to leave immediately. The Palmer Creek fire, located 171 kilometers west of Willis Lake, is approximately 1,500 hectares in size. Get daily and weekly news alerts directly to your inbox by signing up at MyChapelValleyNow.com.
4: It's going to be a mix of sun and cloud today, a chance of showers and a risk of a thunderstorm in the afternoon. I swear I have said that before. Hot 21 tonight, another chance of showers, low to 11. Tuesday, mix of sun and cloud, chance of showers up to 20, back to the sunshine on Wednesday.
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I'm ready to go.

0: 95.9 The Goat. That is the Pretty Reckless When I Wake Up. I'm number three. Glad you're waking up with me. And someone is going to wake up this morning, heading off to Guns N' Roses in Vancouver as part of our 8 weeks of summer contest. We're giving away week five today, which is the Guns N' Roses Vancouver getaway, which means we've got a new contest this week. Week number six out of 8 weeks, it's the South Thompson getaway. Your chance to get a couple of nights stay at the South Thompson Inn, $100 to the South Thompson Inn restaurant, two rounds of golf at River Shore Estates and Golf Links and Kamloops, two passes to the BC Wildlife Park, Monte Creek Winery Wine Tasting Tour, $400 in gas for Wawa, and the PWB prize pack. That sounds like a good family weekend to me. Dad gets golf, maybe mom wants to do some wine, kids get to see the BC Wildlife Park, everybody stays at the South Thompson Inn. Sounds like a win-win-win to me. Want to enter? Gotta do the same way that someone has won the Guns N' Roses Vancouver getaway. Head to our website, minuscriticalvalleynow.com.
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0: It's going to be a forecast we've had for most of the summer. Mix up the cloud, chance of showers, risk of a thunderstorm, high to 21 today. 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
1: Good morning, I'm Zach Barrelclef. The federal government has approved BC's request for assistance to help wildfire evacuees. Federal Emergency Management Minister Eleanor Olszewski announced the move on X, formerly Twitter, on Sunday. She says the federal assistance will help provide shelter and accommodation for people forced from their homes by wildfires. Olszewski says the Government Operations Center at Public Safety Canada has been directed to work with the province to get that support to affected communities. The RCMP say they're investigating a possible fatality in the massive Bald Range wildfire near Summerland, BC, a fire which has destroyed homes, left rural homeowners stranded, and forced as many as 22,000 residents to evacuate. The possible death reported by a Summerland area resident as the Mounties work closely with the impacted family. The entire province remains under a state of emergency as crews continue battling dozens of out-of-control fires. In the wake of the Bald Range wildfire, the BC government has imposed a state of emergency. Here's BC Premier Dave Eby.
2: With this new fast-moving wildfire and the large-scale evacuation that took place overnight, emergency officials advise us that they now have specific tools that enables available to them at a moment's notice should they need it.
1: Those tools could include commandeering hotels when required or imposing a travel ban around the province.
3: Right now, there are no travel restrictions in place, but at this time, we're asking everyone to avoid travel to Summerland and affected communities, given the large scale of the evacuation and the number of people and emergency crews on the move. We will not hesitate to take further steps under the state of emergency should that become necessary.
1: That's from Emergency Management Minister Kelly Green. The province is stressing that everyone under evacuation order need to leave their respective properties. At the same time, Penticton residents are waking up with the Bald Range wildfire on their doorstep. Evacuation alerts reached the city's boundary Saturday, prompting officials to urge residents to prepare grab-and-go kits. The city says there's no immediate risk to residents, and its Emergency Operations Center is monitoring fire with regional partners. There's better news in Vernon. The BC Wildfire Service classifies the Bradley Creek wildfire as being held after it had been burning out of control. And in the Caribou, an evacuation order has been issued for 31 properties in the Palmer Creek fire area because of the threat of a wildfire. The Caribou Regional District issued the order Saturday, covering nearly 48,000 hectares. The Regional District also issued an evacuation alert for residents in the Palmer Creek fire area too, saying residents in that area should prepare to leave immediately. The Palmer Creek fire, located 171 kilometers west of Williams Lake, is approximately 1,500 hectares in size. Get daily and weekly news alerts directly to your inbox by signing up at MyTechnicalBandingNow.com.
4: The old Environment Canada covering their butts forecast, because just about everything is in it. Sun, cloud, chance of showers, wind, high to 21 today. Tonight, another chance of showers, and wind's dying off a little bit, low to 11. Tuesday, mix of sun and cloud, chance of showers, risk of a thunderstorm, high to 20. Sunshine, Wednesday, Thursday, Friday.

0: 95.9 The Goat with the Bare Naked Ladies. That is 1 week. I'm here for three. They're currently out on their North American tour train right now, which should be kind of fun. Then they're heading over to the UK for the winter to tour with their longtime collaborator, Boothby Grafo. I have no idea who that is. I love that you can be a star record and everybody knows you. Everybody else in the planet is like, Boothby Grafo. You know, he's coming up next. I'm here for three. Happy Monday. What a great weekend. The weather holding up for the Nechako Valley Fall Fair. It was so wonderful to see everybody out and having a blast. It was just yet another time. You know, Vanderhoof, you can pat yourselves on the back. Well done. Here goes.
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5: You never have to be nasty to know your music. 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

0: 95.9 The Go. That is The Cure Friday. I'm in love. I'm Gareth Reed. It is coming up on August 24th, which is not a Friday. That would be a Monday, the change date for the night market. It's going to be at open at Furlan Park from 4:30 to 7:30. It's going to be a great evening of vendors and dinner and live music in the park by the Wildfire Gypsies. The night market coming up August 24th at Furlan Park.
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0: We got a chance of showers today, and a chance of sunshine and thunder showers, and a high of 21. Pretty much going to be the same thing tonight and tomorrow. Wednesday, Thursday, Friday. Looking sunny, though.

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1: Good morning. I'm Zach Barrelclough. The federal government has approved BC's request for assistance to help wildfire evacuees. Federal Emergency Management Minister Eleanor Olszewski announced the move on X, formerly Twitter, on Sunday. She says the federal assistance will help provide shelter and accommodations for people forced from their homes by wildfires. Olszewski says the Government Operations Center at Public Safe Canada has been directed to work with provinces to get that support to affected communities. RCMP say they're investigating a possible fatality in a massive Bald Range wildfire near Summerland, B.C., a fire which destroyed homes, left rural homeowners stranded, and forced as many as 22,000 residents to evacuate. The possible death, reported by a Summerland area resident, as the Mounties work closely with the impacted family. The entire province remains under a state of emergency as workers continue battling dozens of out-of-control fires. In the wake of the Bald Range wildfire, the BC government has imposed a state of emergency.

0: Urgency. Here's BBC Premier Dave Eby.
1: With this new fast-moving wildfire and the large-scale evacuation that took place overnight, emergency officials advise us that they now have specific tools that enables available to them at a moment's notice should they be needed.
0: Those tools can include accommodating hotels when required or imposing a travel ban around the province.
2: Right now, there are no travel restrictions in place, but at this time, we're asking everyone to avoid travel to Summerland and affected communities, given the large scale of the evacuation and the number of people and emergency crews on the move. We will not hesitate to take further steps under the state of emergency should that become necessary.
0: That's from Emergency Management Minister Kelly Green. The province is stressing that everyone under evacuation order need to leave their respective properties. At the same time, Penticton residents are waking up with the Baldwin wildfire on their doorstep. Evacuation alerts reached the city's boundaries Saturday, prompting officials to urge residents to prepare grab-and-go kits. The city says there's no immediate risk to residents, and its emergency operations center is monitoring the fire with regional partners. There's veterans who near Vernon. The BC Wildfire Service classifies the Bradley Creek wildfire as being held after it had been burning out of control. And in the Caribou, an evacuation order has been issued for 31 properties in the Palmer Creek fire area because of a threat of a wildfire. The Caribou Regional District issued the order Saturday, covering nearly 48,000 hectares. The Regional District also issued an evacuation order for residents in the Palmer Creek fire area too, saying residents in that area should prepare to leave immediately. The Palmer Creek fire, located 171 kilometers west of Williams Lake, is approximately 1,500 hectares in size. Get daily and weekly news alerts direct to your inbox by signing up at MyNetJackLineAndOut.com.
3: Mix of sun clouds, chance of showers, risk of a thunderstorm, windy conditions. Isn't that everything other than snow? Like, that's like every other weather. It's all going to happen today, high to 21. Tonight, a chance of showers, low to 11. Tuesday, mix of sun and cloud, chance of showers, risk of a thunderstorm, high to 20. And I'm looking forward to seeing Wednesday, Thursday, Friday, sunshine, eyes up to about 22.
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0: 95.9 The Goat. That is Gwen Stefani, who's on the Voice or X Factor. I can never tell their shows apart. That's her band, no doubt. Just a Girl. I'm Gareth Reed. Just another week of getting you to perhaps win a wonderful prize. 8 weeks of summer. We're in week number 6. It is our South Thompson getaway. Couple of nights stay at the South Thompson Inn. $100 in gift certificates to the South Thompson Inn restaurant. 2 rounds of golf at the Rivershore Estates and Golf Links Kamloops. 2 passes to BC Wildlife Park. A Monte Creek Winery wine tasting and tour. Wow, something for the whole family there. $400 in gas from the co-op and the PWB prize pack. If you want to win, there's only one way to do it. Head to our website, mineachacovalleynow.com. We got a chance of showers today along with a mix of sun and cloud, high up to about 21. Tonight, another chance of showers. It'll happen on Tuesday as well, but Wednesday, Thursday, Friday, looking at sunshine.
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1: Good morning, I'm Zach Barrelclough. The federal government has approved BC's request for assistance to help wildfire evacuees. Federal Emergency Management Minister Eleanor Olszewski announced the move on X, formerly Twitter, on Sunday. She says the federal assistance will help provide shelter and accommodations for people forced from their homes by wildfires. Olszewski says the Government Operations Center at Public Safety Canada has been directed to work with the province to get that support to affected communities. The RCMP say they're investigating a possible fatality in the massive Bald Range wildfire near Summerland, BC, a fire which has destroyed homes, left rural homeowners stranded, and forced as many as 22,000 residents to evacuate. The possible death, reported by a Summerland area resident, as the Mounties work closely with the impacted family. The entire province remains under a state of emergency as crews continue battling dozens of out-of-control fires. In the wake of the Bald Range wildfire, the BC government has imposed a state of emergency. Here's BC Premier David Eby.
2: With this new fast-moving wildfire and the large-scale evacuation that took place overnight, emergency officials advise us that they now have specific tools it enables available to them at a moment's notice should they be needed.
1: Those tools could include commandeering hotels when required or imposing a travel ban around the province.
3: Right now, there are no travel restrictions in place, but at this time, we're asking everyone to avoid travel to Summerland and affected communities, given the large scale of the evacuation and the number of people and emergency crews on the move. We will not hesitate to take further steps under the state of emergency should that become necessary.
1: That's from Emergency Management Minister Kelly Green. The province is stressing that everyone under evacuation order need to leave their respective properties. At the same time, Penticton residents are waking up with the Bald Range wildfire on their doorstep. Evacuation alerts reached the city's boundary Saturday, prompting officials to urge residents to prepare grab-and-go kits. The city says there's no immediate risk to residents, and its Emergency Operations Center is monitoring the fire with regional partners. There's better news near Vernon. The BC Wildfire Service classifies the Bradley Creek wildfire as being held after it had been burning out of control. And in the Cariboo, an evacuation order has been issued for 31 properties in the Palmer Creek fire area because of a threat of a wildfire. The Cariboo Regional District issued the order Saturday, covering nearly 48,000 hectares. The Regional District also issued an evacuation alert for residents in the Palmer Creek fire area too, saying residents in that area should prepare to leave immediately. The Palmer Creek fire, located 171 kilometers west of Williams Lake, is approximately 1,500 hectares in size. Get daily and weekly news alerts directly to your inbox by signing up at MineChacoValleyNow.com.
4: A mix of sun and cloud, a chance of showers, a risk of a thunderstorm, and windy conditions today. The high to 21. That's pretty much been sort of the forecast every 3 days or so through the summer. We're going to get a chance of showers again tonight, low to 11. Mix of sun and cloud, chance of showers, risk of a thunderstorm. Tuesday, Wednesday, Thursday, Friday, we're looking at sunshine. Highs to about 22.
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0: 95.9 The Goat, Matt Mays, and El Torpedo. It's a classic, Cocaine Cowgirl. I'm Gareth Reed. The Crawlers and Cruisers program for the little ones is coming up at Ferland Park, which will be great. When I was at the fair over the weekend, saw lots of people out with their babies and young kids having a blast, which is wonderful. So I wanted to mention to you, this is a great program. If you haven't had a chance to get together with other parents, or perhaps you're a single mom and you're looking for other single moms to hang out with, or just, you know, trade baby stories and stuff, the Crawlers and Cruisers program is coming up at Ferland Park, put on by the Northwest Child Development Center, every Friday from 9:30 to 10:30. So if you got a wee one from 0 to 18, bring them along, meet other parents, and contact the child development folks. It's going to be Crawlers and Cruisers, Fridays, beginning at 9:30.
1: The Goat.
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0: 95.9 The Goat with an 83-year-old Mick Jagger still singing great. It's the Rolling Stones' latest In the Stars. I'm Gareth Reed. It has been a rough weekend for British Columbia. My goodness, we're still in a state of provincial emergency. The poor South Okanagan, the people in Peachland and Summerlin, it's awful. But if you want to help out, the United Way BC is doing their part to help evacuees, collecting donations through its Wildlife Recovery Fund, which will be to support community partners, evacuees, and recovery efforts. 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
0: It's the standard forecast. A mix of sun and cloud, a chance of showers, a risk of a thunderstorm, and the high to 21. I swear I have said that so many times this summer. Now the chance of showers again tonight, low to 11. Tomorrow, pretty much the same. Mix of sun and cloud, chance of showers, risk of a thunderstorm, high to 20. But we are looking at straight old sunshine Wednesday, Thursday, Friday.
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1: Good morning, I'm Zach Barrelclough. The federal government has approved BC's request for assistance to help wildfire evacuees. Federal Emergency Management Minister Eleanor Olszewski announced the move on X, formerly Twitter, on Sunday. She says the federal assistance will help provide shelter and accommodations for people forced from their homes by wildfires. Olszewski says the Government Operations Center at Public Safety Canada has been directed to work with the province to get that support to affected communities. The RCMP say they're investigating a possible fatality in the massive Bald Range wildfire near Summerland, BC, a fire which has destroyed homes, left rural homeowners stranded, and forced as many as 22,000 residents to evacuate. The possible death, reported by a Summerland area resident, as the Mounties work closely with the impacted family. The entire province remains under a state of emergency as crews continue battling dozens of out-of-control fires. In the wake of the Bald Range wildfire, the BC government has imposed a state of emergency. Here's BC Premier David Eby.
2: With this new fast-moving wildfire and the large-scale evacuation that took place overnight, emergency officials advise us that they now have specific tools that enables available to them at a moment's notice should they be needed.
1: Those tools could include commandeering hotels when required or imposing a travel ban around the province.
3: Right now, there are no travel restrictions in place, but at this time, we're asking everyone to avoid travel to Summerland and affected communities, given the large scale of the evacuation and the number of people and emergency crews on the move. We will not hesitate to take further steps under the state of emergency should that become necessary.
1: That's from Emergency

0: See Management Minister Kelly Green. The province is stressing that everyone under evacuation order need to leave their respective properties. At the same time, Penticton residents are waking up with the Bald Range wildfire on their doorstep. Evacuation alerts reached the city's boundary Saturday, prompting officials to urge residents to prepare grab-and-go kits. The city says there's no immediate risk to residents, and its Emergency Operations Center is monitoring the fire with regional partners. There's better news near Vernon. The BC Wildfire Service classifies the Bradley Creek wildfire as being held after it had been burning out of control. And in the Cariboo, an evacuation order has been issued for 31 properties in the Palmer Creek fire area because of a threat of a wildfire. The Cariboo Regional District issued the order Saturday, covering nearly 48,000 hectares. The regional district also issued an evacuation alert for residents in the Palmer Creek fire area too, saying residents in that area should prepare to leave immediately. The Palmer Creek fire, located 171 kilometers west of Williams Lake, is approximately 1,500 hectares in size. Get daily and weekly news alerts directly to your inbox by signing up at MineChacoValleyNow.com.
1: It's the weather forecast we can't get away from. The mix of sun and cloud, along with the chance of showers and the risk of a thunderstorm. Going to be a little windy today, the high to 21. Tonight, partly cloudy. It's going to be a chance of showers. Winds dying off a little bit, low to 11. Tomorrow, a mix of sun and cloud, a chance of showers, a risk of a thunderstorm, the high to 20. But it is looking nice towards the weekend. Sunny on Wednesday, Thursday, Friday.
2: Hey, what can we say? We love to rock the boat. The goat.

0: 95.9 The Goat. That is a band from Nova Scotia, The Trues. Tired of waiting. Wait no longer. Now you're going to know exactly what we're giving away for week number six for 8 weeks of summer. It's the South Thompson Getaway. A couple of nights at the South Thompson Inn, $100 to the South Thompson Inn restaurant, and then something for everybody. Two rounds of golf at Rivershore Estates and Golf Links Kamloops. Two passes to the BC Wildlife Park. A Monte Creek Winery wine tasting and tour. $400 in gas to the co-op and a PWB prize pack. To win this, all you got to do is head to our website, mynachacovalleynow.com. We got a mix of sun and cloud for us today and a chance of showers and maybe a thunderstorm, high to 21. Pretty much same thing for tomorrow, too.
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0: 95.9 The Goat. That is Our Lady Peace and Superman's Dead. I'm Gareth Reed. There's a wonderful chance for folks to learn some new skills coming up at the Vanderhoof campus of the College of New Caledonia. And it's going to be funded through WorkBC. It's a safety skills training program. So you're going to get occupational first aid intermediate level, UTV training certification, and H2S Alive. It's intended for folks who have been impacted by the forestry sector. I think that could just about everybody in this neck of the woods. And if you're looking for an entry-level position, this would be a perfect chance for you to pick up a certification. Space is limited. You want to find out about the wonderful, fully funded safety skills training programs coming up. You can get a hold of the Vanderhoof Chamber of Commerce at 250-567-2124 or give WorkBC a call and see if you're funded as well. They may be able to cover the whole thing. 250-567-5785.
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0: 95.9 The GOAT. That is Jerry Cantrell. What an absolutely talented individual. It's his band, Alice in Chains. No excuses. I'm Gareth Reed. Mix of sun and cloud today, and a chance of showers, and maybe even a thunderstorm. High to 21. We are going to be back to the sunshine Wednesday, Thursday, Friday. Hopefully, it's going to be nice and sunny on August 20th for Foundry Vanderhoof's wrap-up of summer party for youths aged 12 to 24. It's going to be at Riverside Park from noon to 3. Food, bumper balls, a video game party truck, lawn games and crafts. It's going to be a fun time put on by Foundry of Vanderhoof. So youths, get up before noon and you'll have fun on August 20th at Riverside Park.
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1: Good morning, I'm Zach Barrelclough. The federal government has approved BC's request for assistance to help wildfire evacuees. Federal Emergency Management Minister Eleanor Olszewski announced the move on X, formerly Twitter, on Sunday. She says the federal assistance will help provide shelter and accommodations for people forced from their homes by wildfires. Olszewski says the Government Operations Center at Public Safety Canada has been directed to work with the province to get that support to affected communities. The RCMP say they're investigating a possible fatality in the massive Bald Range wildfire near Summerland, BC, a fire which has destroyed homes, left rural homeowners stranded, and forced as many as 22,000 residents to evacuate. The possible death, reported by a Summerland area resident, as the Mounties work closely with the impacted family. The entire province remains under a state of emergency as crews continue battling dozens of out-of-control fires. In the wake of the Bald Range wildfire, the BC government has imposed a state of emergency. Here's BC Premier David Eby.
2: With this new fast-moving wildfire and the large-scale evacuation that took place overnight, emergency officials advise us that they now have specific tools that enables available to them at a moment's notice should they be needed.
1: Those tools could include commandeering hotels when required or imposing a travel ban around the province.
3: Right now, there are no travel restrictions in place, but at this time, we're asking everyone to avoid travel to Summerland and affected communities, given the large scale of the evacuation and the number of people and emergency crews on the move. We will not hesitate to take further steps under the state of emergency should that become necessary.
1: That's from Emergency Management Minister Kelly Green. The province is stressing that everyone under evacuation order need to leave their respective properties. At the same time, Penticton residents are waking up with the Bald Range wildfire on their doorstep. Evacuation alerts reached the city's boundary Saturday, prompting officials to urge residents to prepare grab-and-go kits. The city says there's no immediate risk to residents, and its Emergency Operations Center is monitoring the fire with regional partners. There's better news near Vernon. The BC Wildfire Service classifies the Bradley Creek wildfire as being held after it had been burning out of control.

And in the Cariboo, an evacuation order has been issued for 31 properties in the Palmer Creek fire area because of a threat of a wildfire. The Cariboo Regional District issued the order Saturday, covering nearly 48,000 hectares. The regional district also issued an evacuation alert for residents in the Palmer Creek

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1: A mix of sun and cloud, a chance of showers, risk of a thunderstorm today, and up to about 21. Tonight, we're going to see a chance of showers, risk of a thunderstorm, low to 11. Tuesday, mix of sun and cloud, a thunderstorm today, and up to about 21. Tonight, we're going to see a chance of showers, risk of a thunderstorm, low to 11. Tuesday, mix of sun and cloud, chance of a shower, risk of a thunderstorm, the high to 20. Don't worry, sunshine comes back Wednesday, Thursday, Friday.
2: Packing gray rock into this hour tighter than those leather pants.
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95.9 The Goat, classic Zeppelin, doing a little rock and roll. I'm Gareth Reed. We are doing another week of 8 weeks of summer. We're week number six. It's hard to believe the summer has gone by that fast, but on Monday, we are going to give away our South Thompson getaway, a two-night stay at the South Thompson Inn.

0: wine tasting and tour, $400 in gas to the co-op, and a PWB prize pack. That is a great road trip for the whole family. You want to win this one? 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

0: Hey, 95.9 The Goat, that is Wolfgang Van Halen, his band Mammoth. That is the song, The Spell. I'm Gareth Reed. We had wonderful weather over the weekend for the Nechaco Valley Fall Fair. The X was absolutely awesome. It was so wonderful to see so many people having just a blast. I love the music. I love the food trucks. I had a really good time. I was so glad the weather held up. Sunday was absolutely beautiful. So way to go, Vanderhoof. Yet another successful Nechaco Valley exhibition.
1: The Goat.
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0: 95.9 The Goat. There's a band that's got a gig coming up in Vancouver right away. It is the Foo Fighters, your favorite toy. I'm Gera 3. There is a night market coming up, and the date has been moved. So they've moved the night market to August 24th, which is a couple of weeks, so 2 weeks from today. So make sure you mark on your calendar that you're going to go to Furland Park between 4 and 7:30 to check out the vendors, have some dinner, and check out live music in the park by Wildfire Gypsies. The night market coming up August 24th.
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0: Weather forecast, a mix of sun and cloud and a chance of showers and a risk of a thunderstorm this afternoon. The high up to about 21. Tonight, we're going to see more of the same without the sun because it goes to bed. So chance of showers, risk of a thunderstorm, low to 11. Tuesday, pretty much the same thing, mix of everything until we get to Wednesday, Thursday, Friday. We're going to get sunshine, highs to 22.
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0: 95.9 The GOAT. That is Evanescence latest. Who will you follow? I'm Gareth Reed. How do we follow up giving away a Guns N' Roses in Vancouver getaway? You do it with a South Thompson getaway. That is the next prize in our 8 weeks of summer contest. We give away a $1,000 vacation every single week for 8 weeks in a row. This is the South Thompson getaway. Two-night stay at the South Thompson Inn, $100 at the South Thompson Inn restaurant, two rounds of golf at Rivershore Estates and Golf Links in Kamloops, two passes to the BC Wildlife Park, the Monte Creek Winery, wine tasting and tour, $400 in gas at the co-op, and a PWB prize pack. That sounds like something the whole family could enjoy. A little bit of something for everybody in there. You got to head to our website if you want to enter. MyNechacoValleyNow.com.
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0: 95.9 The GOAT. That is Seether with Remedy. I'm Gareth Reed. It was wonderful to see so many families out at the Nechaco Valley Exhibition over the weekend. So I'm happy to tell you that families can get involved in this event, too. It's Crawlers and Cruisers that comes up Fridays at Ferland Park between 9:30 and 10:30 in the morning. It's a wonderful event put on by the Northwest Child Development Center for parents to get together. If you are a parent of a child 0 to 18 months, or if you got some toddlers to drag along as well, bring your kids to come out. There's going to be crawling and climbing and, of course, other parents and other kids and the child development folks out there answering any of your questions. It's going to be the Crawlers and Cruisers program, Ferland Park, every Friday through the summer, 9:30 to 10:30.
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0: 95.9 The Goat, that is a band that Chad Kroeger from Nickelback found and put under his 604 Records label. And they blew up from there. Theory of a Dead Man, that's their latest with Barricade. I'm Gareth Reed. We are in a state of provincial emergency due to all the fires. My goodness, it was awful over the weekend. Summerland and Peachland having to get sent away from their homes. I mean, we're talking to almost 40,000 people. 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If you would like to help out, you can go to the website uwbc.ca and your funds will get directly sent to those who need it the most.
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0: Your GOAT weather forecast for today, a mix of everything. Sun, cloud, chance of showers, wind, maybe a thunderstorm, the high to 21. Tonight, I ran out of breath saying just today's weather. Tonight, partly cloudy, good chance of showers, low to 11. Tuesday, mix of sun and cloud, chance of showers, risk of a thunderstorm, high to 20. I love saying the weather forecast for Wednesday, Thursday, Friday, though. Sunshine, highs to about 22.
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0: 95.9 The Goat, that is Sparkle and Shine from Econoline Crush. My name is Gareth Reed. Happy Monday to you. We have turned into a new week, so that means a new prize to give away for our 8 weeks of summer. This is week number 6. We have sent you to the Big Valley Jamboree, Vail Fest. We've had a Golf PG getaway. We've had the Barkerville getaway. We've had the Guns N' Roses getaway. Now, South Thompson gets its getaway. Two-night stay at the South Thompson Inn. $100 gift certificate to the South Thompson Inn restaurant. Two rounds of golf at River Shore Estates and Golf Links. Two passes to the BC Wildlife Park. A Monte Creek Winery wine tasting and tour. $400 in gas from the co-op and a PWB prize pack that is well worth entering at our website, MinechackleValleyNow.com.
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Well, here's another one to add to that list. 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

0: From the Black Keys album, Peaches, You Gotta Lose. I'm Gareth Reed. If you're looking for some new certifications and credentials, there's going to be a new fully funded safety skills training program at the Vanderhoof campus of CNC. You're going to get certifications for occupational first aid intermediate level, UTV training certification, and H2 Alive certification as well. It's training specifically intended for people impacted by changes in the forestry sector, as well as for folks seeking entry-level positions as well. All you got to do to find out if you are funded by WorkBC for the upcoming safety skills training programs is by giving WorkBC a call, 250-567-5785. 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I think the programs are starting within a couple of weeks. The GOAT.
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0: 95.9 The Goat. That is Big Wreck with Ghosts. Like a ghost, I'm out of here. Gareth Reed saying have a lovely rest of your Monday. Matt is in for your afternoon. Gonna leave you with some Smashing Pumpkins up next.
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1: But don't worry, we're not going anywhere. Or we're actually not allowed to leave the country. Yeah, long story.

0: Boss has opened a group lodging site at the College of New Caledonia, located at 3330 22nd Avenue. At the request of the province, the group is providing emergency lodging, basic necessities, and connections to community resources for individuals and families displaced by ongoing wildfire activity. BC declared a provincial state of emergency on Saturday. In addition, the number of wildfire evacuees hanging out in Prince George is shrinking at the moment. According to city officials, a few people impacted by the blazes, most notably in the Caribou, have headed home. Only 26 current evacuees are still in the northern capital. Manager of Emergency Programs, Tanya Spooner, noted that while the Emergency Reception Center, located behind the Kids Center, is available to assist anyone needing support, but fewer people have come north during the 2026 wildfire season. Summerlin Mayor Doug Holmes says despite so many in the region facing uncertainty, there are examples of light shining through, even in the darkest of times. Holmes says one local firefighter currently on the front lines was unable to save his own home as the blaze swept through and is pushing the limits in his determination to save others from suffering the exact same fate.
1: He's still there fighting, you know, the fires and putting out other people's, you know, protecting the community. And that's what community is all about.
0: BC issued a state of emergency on Saturday. As many as 15,000 people have fled to Penticton and surrounding area. The Okanagan Indian Band has downgraded its evacuation order to an alert for several properties west of Spalmacheen. Residents in the affected areas, including Coyote Crossing, are now allowed to return home. Officials say people should use caution as conditions are not the same before the evacuation and wildfire hazards may still be present. Residents are urged to inspect their properties carefully and respect the privacy of their neighbors whose homes may have been damaged. Prince George fire crews from Three Halls extinguished a small residential structure fire on the 2100 block of Redwood Street last night. Crews responded just after 9 p.m. and found a home with smoke coming from the eaves. Crews located personal items on fire in the basement, which were quickly put out. There was no damage to the structure of the building, though smoke and water damage is estimated at $40,000. No injuries are reported and the cause remains under investigation. And Tourism Prince George is recognized for its path towards sustainable destination management, earning a bronze level certification through Green Steps Sustainable Tourism Program. Green Steps said the certification process involved an evaluation centered around four key pillars of sustainability, including environmental, socioeconomic, natural and cultural, as well as destination management. Tourism PG Executive Director Scott McWalter says the work to achieve the certification began well over a year ago.
2: Our goal is to make Prince George an even better place to visit while helping it make even a better place to live through this certification. And the recognition really does strengthen our community's reputation as a very forward-looking destination.
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3: And thank you, as always, for keeping us up to date. Good afternoon. It's Matt here with you, and it's time for the GOAT in the afternoon. Well, you know, that's kind of how the clock works, but either way, we're here, and it's time to take a look at the weather here at the top of the hour. We've got ourselves an interesting day, to say the least. 21 for the daytime high, a mix of sun and clouds over the course of the day. 12 is the overnight low, and we might see some rain and some thunderstorms today. It's very possible. It's in the forecast, but looking between like 2 o'clock and 7 o'clock. So quite a bit of this afternoon could be thunderous. So we'll see what happens. We'll wait and see, but get it going in the meantime with some Soundgarden. Spoon Man is up first on the GOAT.
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0: Speedway.
1: The tragically hip blow at high dough. That's here on the GOAT. Good afternoon, Matt here with you. And well, the weekend is wrapped up and we are back into the full regular swing of things. We got ourselves a 5-day work week. No Monday off or Friday off or nothing along those lines, but at least we had ourselves a weekend, hey? So, speaking of, how was it? Did you get outside and enjoy a little bit of summer weather, which it was pretty nice? Maybe you're down at the exhibition or, you know, just spending some time with family or friends. Whatever you were doing, I hope it was a good one. And let's hear what you got up to on the Facebook page. It's Valley Goat.
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0: Everything Zen, there's Bush on 95.9 The GOAT. Good afternoon. It's Matt here with you. And well, we're talking about how the weekend was. And as you know, everyone's perfect weekend will look a little bit different, right? Some folks like getting busy, getting out there doing fun things. Others like it quiet, a little sleeping in, a little maybe catching up on some chores around the house, right? But whatever you did, the thing that really matters at the end of it is if you feel A, rested and or relaxed, B, productive, or C, all of the above. Yeah, it can be both. Like, there's no harm in getting everything done off your checklist and then just having a lazy Sunday. Which, if that is how your weekend went, I am jealous, because that sounds like a great weekend. The GOAT.
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0: There's the sheepdogs. I've got a hole where my heart should be here on the goat. Good afternoon, Matt here with you. And well, we are talking about the weekend. And well, here I'll tell you what I did this weekend. I got upset. Well, it was mainly at myself because I broke my headphones. Unfortunately, I was using my computer. I was listening to something and they just went bap. Had them for 4 years. They were kind of expensive because I got them for production purposes. But either way, they're done for. So that kind of put a little bit of a dent into my weekend. And overall, you know, nobody's hurt. Nobody's dying. We're good. We're chilling. But it was definitely a little bit of an annoyance when it comes to my weekend. So hopefully yours was better than that. And if it was, flex on me, would you? You can head over to the Facebook page. It's Valley Goat.
1: The Goat.
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0: Local.

And now it's 1 o'clock on the GOAT. Afternoon. It's Matt here with you. And, well, we're taking a look at the weather again here at the top of the hour. We got ourselves the same. 21 for the daytime high. We are looking at 12 for the overnight low, hanging around 20 at the moment. And we could still see some thunderstorms over the course of this afternoon. So we'll play that by ear. We'll see what happens, see how she shakes down. But we also have some music to get through, too. So let's do that. Eve 6, Inside Out, up now on the GOAT.

0: live in the North, you gotta be Canadian tough. 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

0: There's the Tea Party Temptation here on the GOAT. Afternoon, Matt here with you. And well, still on the heels of chatting about what you got up to this weekend, I figured we better talk about it because what a weekend it was here in Vanderhoof. The 58th annual Nechako Valley Exhibition brought the community together, as we predicted. The 3 days of fun, and honestly, it was awesome seeing how many folks were out enjoying everything that the exhibition has to offer, from, well, the animals, exhibits, and entertainment, and all sorts of fun were going down. It was busy. Like, we were joking before, like, even if you went all 3 days, you probably won't take everything in. I didn't take everything in. I was there every day, so, I mean, it kind of worked out in the end. But honestly, it was lots of fun, so I enjoyed it. Full stop. Hopefully you did too. So now we can ask, what was your favorite part about the exhibition? You can let me know on the Facebook page, Valley Goat.
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woke last night to the sound of thunder. How far off, I sat and wondered. Started humming a song from 1962. Ain't it funny how the night moves, when you just don't seem to have as much to lose. 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
1: Sublime until the sun explodes. Right here on the GOAT. Afternoon, Matt here with you. And, well, we are talking a little in the Chaco Valley Exhibition because, well, it went off and it was a hootenanny, if you will. And, well, the exhibition really shows, honestly, what makes Vanderhoof such a great community, too. Like, the human tractopull ended up being awesome, which, that being for charity, made it even better. That was great. Nobody tagged me in, though, I'm telling you. You know, like, nearly 300-pound, 6'4" man would have been helpful, but nobody wanted me. It's fine. I'm over it. Maybe. Anyways, all the other things that we had going on, too, the live music, the family fun zone, the lawn tractor races, the horse pulls, and the Chaco Knights Rough Stock Rodeo, all sorts of fun were going on. So honestly, it might be a little hard to pick out just one thing to be your favorite. How about top three? We could do top three if you've got one. So head over to the Facebook page and let me know there. It's Valley Goat.
2: The Goat.
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0: 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Afternoon, it's Matt here with you. And well, we're still talking about the Necheca Valley Exhibition. It just went on and it was great and it was so much fun. And we do have a lot of folks voicing what their favorite parts were. If a lot of people are agreeing with me, the human tractor pull was pretty great. It was really fun to see. It almost was as cool as it would be to see like a mud bog tug of war with a bunch of people or something. And then they all fall over and they get muddy. that's where it could get even more fun. But another couple of the favorites that I did see from the Facebook page were the Family Fun Zone, of course. The kids were enjoying that. The rodeo itself. Some of the chicken races. And the beef show. Well, yes, obviously. If you're into cows, you're definitely gonna like the beef show. But apart from that, there's just too many things to honestly have a favorite. If anything, we should all just be saying that the Necheca Valley Exhibition is our favorite thing about the Necheca Valley Exhibition. That would be the only way to do it justice.
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0: That's Edwin. Hang 10 on the GOAT. Afternoon, Matt here with you. And, you know, we all have those days, right? You wake up and immediately everything's going wrong. The plans fell apart. You stubbed your toe. You scratched your leg on your bed frame. Everything sucks. So you're having a crappy day, hey? So let me ask you this. What is your trick to turning things around? How do you turn a crappy day into a happy day? If you got any solutions, let's hear them on the Facebook page. It's Valley GOAT.
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0: That's Youngblood Zombie. That's right here on the GOAT. Afternoon, Matt here with you. And while we're talking about how you turn a crappy day around, and honestly, sometimes it doesn't really take that much to change your mood, especially if you're like me. Like, there's, of course, the little things that could absolutely work. Grabbing your favorite drink, whatever kind of beverage you do prefer. Maybe just going outside for a walk. Jam it out to one song in particular that just gets your mood feeling better immediately. Or calling somebody. If they make you laugh, even better. That'd probably be a good way to do it. There's a plethora of ways for you to take charge and turn your own day around if you're having a bad one. But the thing that works the best for me, at the very least, is particularly happy music. Typically, I'm a big fan of happy music anyway. But if you recall, Peter Griffin from Family Guy, there's this one scene where he was listening to Iris by the Goo Goo Dolls, and he was like crying in his car. And then all of a sudden, Happy by Pharrell Williams came on, and his just mood was like immediately, like snap of the fingers, he was super happy. It's exactly how it works with me, too. I'm just not quite as insane as he is, fortunately enough.
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0: I hear you calling. That's Gob here on The GOAT. Good afternoon, it's Matt here with you. And well, we're talking about how you turn a crappy day around. And, well, we do have some answers on the Facebook page. The best one, easily, by far, is from Bonnie. Bonnie just sent me a picture, and it's a picture of her riding the trails with her dog on horseback. That was, oh my God, if I could just like go have a day where I could be like a cowboy for a minute there, whew, that's going to solve all of my problems. So that one's fantastic. Lynn also had a really good option too with have a nap. That does definitely make it a different kind of day. Unless you nap like I do. Like, okay, I hope I'm not the only one, because if I am, that's cause for concern. I'm going to go see the doctor. But if not, is there anyone else that, like, when you wake up from a nap, you almost feel more tired than you were before? It's the craziest thing. If I don't sleep for more than, like, 6 hours, it's nothing. Garbage. Terrible. I don't know why that happens. But the naps still do turn my day around regardless. It's a good option. So, if you are having a crappy day, I'm sorry to hear. Time for some happy music.
1: 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Hi, this is John Rustad, your MLA from the Chaco Lakes. Let's take a moment to talk about wildlife collision prevention. With the weather improving, we all want to be able to get out on the road, but it's important to keep an eye out for wildlife to try to make sure we avoid those collisions. 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And think about installing enhanced headlights or even a moose whistle. 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

0: It's 3 o'clock here on the GOAT. Good afternoon, Matt here with you, and taking a look at the weather. We do still have the potential for thunderstorms. It's still looming over us, and it will be for the rest of the show, too. 21 for the daytime high, it's what we're at right now. 11 is our overnight low, and still going to be a mix of sun and clouds and some showers and potential thunder. Still coming our way. So we'll see how it shakes out, but in the meantime, some incubus here on the GOAT.
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0: There's Junkhouse with Shine on 95.9 The Goat. Good afternoon. Matt here with you. And, well, you might recall, it was like a, might have been a month ago, might have been a couple weeks ago, but the boss man told me what to do. And, you know, sometimes you do need somebody else to tell you something that you really do already know. And while the boss said, take a vacation. So that's what I'm doing. Next week, I'll be gone. You'll be hanging out with Logan Flint. He'll be taking over just for the 1 week next week in the afternoons. And other than that, nothing else is really going to be changed. But there is one small problem that I'm running into. I have nothing planned. I have no destination, no itinerary, no schedule, nothing. Just time off and a question. What am I going to do? If you got any suggestions for me, I'm all ears. Let's hear what you got and let me know on the Facebook page, too. It's Valley Goat.
1: The Goat.
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0: That is Big Sugar, If I Had My Way, right here on The GOAT. Afternoon, Matt here with you, and we are talking vacation. Or more so staycation more than anything, I guess. And there is something definitely exciting about having a week completely open. Like, I could sleep in every day. It's going to be great. But if you were in my shoes here, what would you do? Would you make it an adventure? Explore somewhere nearby, maybe? Tackle some projects you might have been putting off? That type of deal? Or would you do absolutely nothing? You just sleep the whole week? That'd be kind of insane. I wonder if I could sleep a week. Probably not. But I don't even think I'm going to try. The thing that I'm actually thinking about for this quote-unquote staycation is, as a matter of fact, getting out of Dodge. But in a particular way. I was looking at Via Rail's website to see if I couldn't, like, catch a train, head out to the coast, and then take a train back. Don't have to worry about the car or gas money or anything. But it doesn't seem like it's going to line up. Maybe. I might be looking in the wrong place, but either way, that's my idea. Might go out to the ocean. Just go see it. See what it looks like. See what it's doing. But what do you got? What kind of suggestions might you have for me? Is there somewhere locally I should be checking out? Is there, maybe you know of a provincial park or something that I've never even heard of. If you got suggestions, I'm listening on the Facebook page, Valley Goat.
1: 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Hi, this is John Rustad, your MLA from the Chaco Lakes. Let's take a moment to talk about wildlife collision prevention. With the weather improving, we all want to be able to get out on the road, but it's important to keep an eye out for wildlife to try to make sure we avoid those collisions. 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And think about installing enhanced headlights or even a moose whistle. 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

0: Joan Jett and the Blackhearts. I love rock and roll. Here on The Goat. Afternoon, Matt here with you. And while we're talking about my unplanned vacation week that's coming up next week, I still truly don't actually know what I'm going to be doing, but we do have some suggestions on the Facebook page. And, well, the best one I see so far is to buy scratchers and do nothing but that. All right. I mean, it'd be a good vacation if you win. Bad vacation if you don't. Maybe I'll stick a kind of tread away from that idea. But, John, thank you for that one. It was pretty funny. And then we had Coraline. Coraline? However you say it, I'm very sorry. I'm bad with pronunciations. But her idea was really good. It was look into hooking up with one of the potential local ranches or, well, horse farms that we've got in the area. See if I can't go do some trail riding. That would be epic. Absolutely. That is a great option. There was like one time way back in the day with my Boy Scout troop that we went Rocky Mountain cowboying. I guess you could call it, for lack of a better term. And man, was that ever fun. I would do that again in a heartbeat. So, hey, another really good idea. I get to be really busy this week off now. Holy.
1: The Goat. Treasure
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6: But don't worry. 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Or we're actually not allowed to leave the country. Yeah, long story.

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1: Good afternoon, I'm Brendan Paulou. 5 years ago, Arlene Crawford and her husband were evacuated from the Vernon area due to the White Rock Lake wildfire. Now they're currently staying with friends in Prince George after being evacuated from the area due to the wildfires along the north part of Okanagan Lake. Crawford says having been evacuated before helped with preparation this time around.
2: It's bone dry where we are, absolutely bone dry, like most of southern BC. And that started the fire. So by morning, the fire was out of control, and they were calling in wildfire services and all that. So having been evacuated during the White Rock Lake fires for 5 weeks, I started to get prepared.
1: Crawford and her husband were not the only ones to make the trip to Prince George. They brought along their 4 dogs and 2 birds, which was part of the reason they chose to come to the northern capital. Penticton area police are asking for the public's help as they investigate the cause of the Bald Range wildfire near Summerlin. Police want to hear from witnesses who may have seen suspicious activity Friday afternoon near Princeton, Summerlin, and Bathville Roads, including the Crump and Trout Creek recreation sites. Investigators are also seeking dash camera footage, photos, and videos. RCMP see a video circulating online showing someone using a bear banger is unrelated to this fire. That person is considered a witness and not a suspect. The Summerlin evacuation order remains in place. BC is banning the use of off-road vehicles in the backcountry across much of southern BC to try to prevent new wildfires. The temporary ban includes

0: Fundraiser put on by Big Brothers Big Sisters in Northern BC last month raised $5,500. Executive Director Jill Stein explains what makes lemonade a fun way to fundraise.
1: I think it's the charm of a lemonade stand and being able to, it's simple and easy, and it provides a little fun midweek, midsummer, and it's a long-standing event for the community, so I think that that's what makes it a successful event.
0: The money raised will support the agency's mentoring programs to better assist the youth that they serve. 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
2: Well, thank you for the news update, and good afternoon. Matt hanging out with you, and it's time for the weather. Here it is, 21, the daytime high. We've trickled down to 20, 11's the overnight low, and we do still have the risk of thunderstorms over the course of the next few hours here. So that's not going away anytime soon. Neither are we, because we're keeping this rocking on. We got the Pretty Reckless for I Am Death here on The Goat.
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0: Evanescence, who will you follow on the GOAT? Afternoon, Matt here with you. And as you know, there is a lot happening around the and across the province right now with this provincial state of emergency. With wildfire season continuing, of course, and smoke being a very prevalent factor in the forecasts, it's an important reminder that conditions can change very quickly. And staying informed, honestly, is key. Which, of course, we have updates for you all the time in both our newscasts and on our website, MinnetjackoValleyNow.com. You can go and check out all of the potential fire news that is there. And apart from that, one thing to remember, too, is the way that you report a wildfire. If you do see something, absolutely say something. And you can give them a call by dialing *5555. Either that or by using the BC Wildfire Services app. That one you can actually like give them coordinates. So that one gives the most information, which at the end of the day is the most pertinent thing when to fire season.
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0: Depeche Mode Personal Jesus, right here on The GOAT. Afternoon, Matt here with you. And well, we're talking a little bit about that provincial state of emergency that was declared over the weekend, which of course is due to the wildfires down to the south. We've been relatively lucky this year up here in the north. We haven't had like a ton. Of course, there have been some wildfires, but for the most part, they've been quelled quite quickly, which awesome job by the crews. Good on you. Congrats. Well done. We're very proud of you and very thankful for all the hard work that you're putting out there. And now you're definitely being reassigned down to the south. So best of luck, of course, as well. But we also have to remember, during fire season, even if we're not the ones, we're not the first responders here, everyone's got a role to play. Whether you're camping, traveling, you just work outdoors, you enjoy the backcountry, that little bit of extra caution can make a huge difference. So remember to be careful when you're working with anything that could create sparks. Make sure your campfires are completely out and definitely stay alert and aware of some local updates as well as they come to you. Which, of course, this is definitely the place to get your local updates.
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0: The tragically hip, locked in the trunk of a car. That's right here on The GOAT. Afternoon, Matt here with you. And we are talking about that provincial state of emergency that we are actively under still. It has not been rescinded. But of course, that just means to be ever vigilant. And well, at the end of the day, another little reminder for you. If you see wildfires or suspicious smoke, you can always report it to the Forest Fire Ministry, I guess we could call it even, but BC Wildfire Services, by calling *5555. Either that or the BC Wildfire Services app to report any wildfires that you might see. And of course, just stay safe and stay aware of everything that you see out in our communities. After all, it is up to us to take care of both our communities and our forests.
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1: I'm Darren Bain. You sort of have to take it day by day. Those words come from Arlene Crawford, who made her way to stay with friends in Prince George with her husband, four dogs, and her birds after being evacuated from the Vernon area due to wildfires on the northern areas of Okanagan Lake. Crawford says having to evacuate with pets adds challenges and is part of the reason they chose to come to the northern capital.
2: Hotels and motels are a little bit more forgiving when we're faced with evacuations in the horrible fire seasons. It would be 20 times as difficult being in a hotel with our dogs and Bert.
1: This is also the second time the Crawfords have been evacuated from the area. They were evacuated during the White Rock Lake wildfire in 2021. Meanwhile, recreational ATVs and other off-road vehicles are now banned across much of southern BC's backcountry. The province said Monday the temporary ban applies to Crown Land throughout the Kamloops and Southeast fire centers, as well as parts of the Cariboo and Coastal fire centers. However, that doesn't include private land or national parks. Forests Minister Ravi Parmar urged everyone in BC to do their part to prevent new wildfire ignitions.
3: Any additional spark can cause devastation for communities.
1: The ban doesn't apply to those using off-road vehicles for farming, emergency response, or business purposes. Canada's defense minister says the military's on standby to help with BC's wildfire response if needed. David McGuinty says federal and provincial officials are in constant contact and are assessing the situation hour by hour.
4: We have not yet received a formal request for assistance directed from emergency preparedness to the Canadian Armed Forces. Should we do so, we are prepared to assist.
1: The federal government has approved a request from BC for help securing accommodation for people who were evacuated, especially in the Summerland area. A small house fire in the VLA resulted in $40,000 in smoke and water damage. According to the city, Prince George firefighters embarked on the 2100 block of Redwood Street just after 9 p.m. on Sunday after smoke was found from the eaves. Crews found personal items up in flames in the basement, which were put out. No injuries were reported, and the cause remains under investigation. And at 90 kilometers long, Stewart Lake is one of the largest natural lakes in BC, and Kristen Cooper of Fort St. James swam the full length in 9 days. Cooper says the idea to swim the lake started coming to her about 5 or 6 years ago.
5: I thought, it'd be really cool to just swim the whole thing someday, but it didn't seem like an attainable goal, because back then I was only swimming 1 or 2 kilometers at a time, and it slowly increased, and last year, the first time I did 10Ks, and I thought, maybe I'm close to my goal.
1: Cooper packed everything she needed for the journey in an inflatable boat, which she towed herself as she swam across the lake. She says there's currently no plans for another swim like this anytime soon, but she's always thinking about potential trips. Get daily and weekly news alerts directly to your inbox by signing up at MinechakoValleyNow.com.
6: Thank you for the update, and good afternoon. Matt hanging out with you, and it's time for some weather. So whether or not you like it, it doesn't matter, because weather is here. It's looking still the same. 20 degrees is our new daytime high. It's our current temp, too. 11 is the overnight low. We are still within that risk of thunderstorm area. So we might see some rain, might see some lightning. We'll wait and see what happens, but this rain is probably not really going anywhere. Oh my goodness, we even have more thunderstorm risk tomorrow too. I just scrolled over. Oh boy. Well, we'll talk about that.